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a buckskin, 15 hands, 5-time team road champion. She never liked him. She don't need him. Hell, she don't even know how to feed him. She ain't a cowgirl. She can't stand Merle. Hell, she ain't never two-step or snap pearls. So after about a month of Jim Beam and that old cowboy.

And I ain't trying to rush and mess this up. Don't want to move too quick, but this feels like it.

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2: It's 7 o'clock. Good morning. I'm Jill Charlebois. The province's Special Investigations Unit has completed its investigation into an incident in Brampton where a man suffered from a broken wrist. The SIU's director, Joseph Martino, found no reasonable grounds that an officer from the Peel Regional Police committed a criminal offense in the incident. After officers stopped a vehicle near Steeles Avenue East, where they found an open bag of cannabis inside, one occupant from the vehicle fled on foot and an officer discharged a conducted energy weapon to subdue him. While the SIU says it's unclear exactly when the man's wrist was fractured, there's no reason for the officer to be charged. The Canadian Forces Ammunition Depot in Angus will be the host location for an exercise this week. From October 5th through 9th, the depot is hosting Exercise Cunning Pine 2026. It's a collaborative explosive device ordnance disposal exercise between police and Borden responders. There will be multiple controlled explosions of various sizes on October 6th, 7th, and 8th, including two smaller controlled explosions in the early afternoon. There will be OPP officers on scene as well as marked police cruisers participating in mock EOD scenarios. There is no threat to public safety during the exercise. New rules are coming for Canadians who need to renew their Nexus memberships, according to the Canada Border Services Agency. The CBSA announced on Thursday that starting on April 1st of 2027, applicants will have up to 2 years to schedule a Nexus enrollment interview upon receiving conditional approval. That's a change from having the current 5-year window, which was put in place during the pandemic. Any applications that receive conditional approval prior to April 1st will still have that 5-year limit. Nexus is an exclusive membership program designed to speed up processing and wait times for approved low-risk travelers that cross the border between Canada and the United States. Juno Award-winning singer Sass Jordan has died, according to her family. According to a post on her social media, the rock singer passed away Friday night, surrounded by her family. Jordan was born in Birmingham, England, and raised in Montreal. She released her debut album in 1988, which garnered a Juno Award for the most promising female vocalist of that year. A cause of death was not given. She was 63 years old. In sports, Ottawa's Stephen Halliday had the game winner to lead the Senators to a 3-2 win over the Maple Leafs. Elsewhere, Montreal rallied to force overtime in Pittsburgh, but then lost 6-5 to the Penguins. The Oilers beat Seattle 3-1, and Vancouver's 4-goal third period earned them a 4-1 win over Calgary. In the CFL, the Lions defeated the Argos 24-17, while the Alouettes crushed the Blue Bombers 37-10 to finish off Week 18. In the OHL, Saginaw got past Brampton 3-2 in overtime. Brantford doubled the Battalion 6-3, and the Colts defeated the visiting Sting 5-3. In the PJHL, Georgina lost 8-5 to the Merchants. Muskoka beat Innisfil 4-2, and a hat trick from Tristan Pitt led Alliston past Orillia 7-3. That's a look at news and sports. The weather's next.
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2: Today, a mix of sun and cloud with a chance of showers and a high of 18. Tonight, a chance of showers with a low of plus 5. Tomorrow, a mix of sun and cloud with a slight chance of showers and a high of 11. And Tuesday, a mix of sun and cloud with a high of 14.
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0: Colin Ray from 1994 with That's My Story on Sunday Morning Rewind. Music was in Colin's blood long before he was Colin Ray. His real name is Floyd Elliott Ray, spelled W-R-A-Y, and he was raised with his brother Scott by a musical mother named Lois, who happened to be an opening act for some of the biggest rockabilly stars of the 50s, including Elvis Presley. And when young Floyd Elliott was just 7 years old, he and his brother got to sing on stage with his mama. Then Floyd became Bubba Ray when he performed with his brother Scott in the Ray Brothers Band until the late 80s, when he changed the spelling of his last name to R-A-Y-E, which became a staple of country music radio in the early 90s. We've breezed through the first hour of the show already, and we're ready for more memories ahead from Brad Paisley, Randy Travis, Alan Jackson, and Pam Tillis. And up next is Tanya Tucker when Sunday Morning Rewind continues.
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